touch his body, Lord. Touch him, Lord, in Jesus' name. Heavenly Father and God, in Jesus' name, Lord Jesus, I ask you right now, touch her body.

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1: His faith right now. 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
0: El Señor sigue ministrando.
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1: God, in Jesus' name, God, honor his faith. 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In Jesus' name, meet every need, Lord, right now in Jesus' name. In the nombre de Cristo Jesús. In the nombre de Cristo Jesús.
2: En el nombre de Jesús.
1: Tell them to stretch their hands this way and believe with us.
2: Quisiera que levantar tus manos y oremos juntos.
0: Hazlo ver
2: lo que está pasando. Levantar tus manos para orar en fe.
0: Ayudar.

0: Jireh. 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Let's sing that.
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